sky and crash-landed in a field near the River Adur. Flowers sprang from the ground, lambs burst from the wombs of their mothers. In a hole beneath the bridge you convalesced, you fashioned a mast of twigs and clay. You cried beneath the dripping trees, a ghost song lodged in the throat of a mermaid.

covered in blood that is not yours. You're a woman in a yellow dress,

forbidden energy flickering in the gloom. You're a drug addict lying on your back.

African doctor harvesting tear ducts. You believe in God, but you get no special dispensation for this belief now. You're an old man sitting by the fire. You're the mist rolling off the sea.

0: Darkness cannot drive out darkness. Only light can do that. Hate cannot drive out hate. Only love can do that.
1: We blacks are not as fearful or divided as people think. I cannot let myself be so afraid that I am unable to move around freely and express myself.

0: not to be so blind with patriotism that you can't face reality. Wrong is wrong, no matter who does it or says it.
1: Some people say I'm a hero. Some people say what I did was wrong. But everything I did was according to my conscience. I wasn't trying to be a leader. I just wanted to be free. And I made a stand that all people, not just black people, should have thought about making.
2: A nation that continues year after year to spend more money on military defense than on programs of social uplift is approaching spiritual doom.
3: In these days, many people are feeling a different type of fear that is hard to break free of. There are so many new things to be afraid of that were not as common

0: straight, but still, I say still, I remain hopeful.
1: You can't separate peace from freedom, because no one can be at peace unless he has freedom.
2: It's not the action is right or wrong, but it's the purpose behind the action. Only you and your God knows what your intention is.
3: We must learn to live together as brothers and sisters, or perish together as fools.
0: I have learned over the years that when one's mind is made up, this diminishes fear. Knowing what must be done does away with fear.
1: It's freedom for everyone, or freedom for no one.
2: Rivers, ponds, lakes, and streams, they all have different names, but they all contain water, just as religions do. They all contain truths.
3: Injustice anywhere is a threat to justice everywhere.
0: I do the very best I can to look upon life with optimism and hope and looking forward to a better day, but I don't think there is anything such as complete happiness. I think when you say you're happy, you have everything that you need and everything that you want and nothing more to wish for. I have not reached that stage yet.
1: Our people have made the mistake of confusing the methods with the objectives. As long as we agree on the objectives, we should never fall out with each other just because we believe in different methods, tactics, or strategies. We have to keep in mind at all times that we are not fighting for separation. We are fighting for recognition as free humans in this society.
2: Keep asking me, no matter how long. On the war in Vietnam, I sing this song. I ain't got no quarrel with the Viet Cong. Clean out my cell and take my tail to jail. 'Cause better to be in jail fed than to be in Vietnam dead.
0: There is work to do. I say there is work to do. That is why I cannot stop or sit still. There is work to do. That is why I cannot stop or sit

0: as an elderly person is attacked or in need of support, there is work to do. As long as we have bigotry and crime, we have work to do. We have work to do.
1: God is not merely interested in the freedom of black men, brown men, white men, or yellow men. But God is interested in the freedom of the whole

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1: I can just about visualize the things that the brothers and the sisters had to cope with at the turn of the 18th century. In Louisiana, Alabama, Georgia, Tennessee, Mississippi, as human beings in bondage. I can faintly hear the voice of one of those so-called masas saying, "All right, you niggers, line up over there and let's see what kind of stock I've got." And I can hear a mother sobbing softly for a baby, for he was to go to the big house and be raised as a good nigger. And she was to be added to a coffle line of slaves headed for an auction block in New Orleans to be sold to the highest bidder. I can hear the moans and groans as they worked those hot fields to satisfy cars that could only mean something to the slave owners themselves. Yeah, I can see them now.

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Her crime was living the one way there is, and that's screaming to get the tape off your lips. I came here to sing for tomorrow.

The two groups convicted of American sedition are the Proud Boys and the Puerto Ricans. We share a Wikipedia page. So what else can you say? It's ticker tape accumulation, neoliberal sublimation, new precariat convinced that immigrants are corporations. Hold the phone, just be patient while we burn your poet's pages, while the doctor takes a medicine and tries to fuck the patients. Oh my God, they put her in a courtroom in Chicago.

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What the fuck's up? This is Ice-T, baby. 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

block. Hey, yo, son, what's the deal? This is Chaotic Concrete from the Mighty Underclassmen. Yo, check it. When I'm not on my block beating the shit out of sucker MCs, I listen to 94.5 on your FM dial. 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

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So when you feel like giving up,

0: Who dares to look upon the perfect planet of Newtopia?
1: Turn on the ultrascope, Perfectos. 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